my trackless. This is some kind of cold punk. Keep on track, let me see authorities come. Hatching up the display. Do they solve the problem? No, they're moving away. Burn a vicious circle, I'm not fixed the boat. The social won't pay them the money they owe. When you got no money,

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You cast a poisonous look to the sun. You know it just doesn't happen to anyone. 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

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I hope you've got like sleeping bags and tents, because this might be a really long show tonight. And, listen, you know, last night, I gave my voice a belting, so if I ask you to join in some of the things to help me out, yeah? Some of those, oh, not terribly enthusiastic there. If I ask you to help me out, yeah? Thank God. Some of the, ooh, are a bit, you know. But no matter, you know, we'll just battle through and it'll be good. We'll have a good night.

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1: Here's an angel flying too close to the ground. Shelby Lynn.
2: If you had not have fallen,

reservation to Cataldo Mission, where the saints and all the martyrs look down on dying converts. What makes the water holy, she says, is that it's the closest thing to rain.

in the mill towns, just to stretch her future graveyard. She was driven to distraction. Said, I wonder what will happen when they find out they're mistaken. 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

Someone's ship had come in. There was silver and begonias, dynamite and cattle. There were hearts as big as apples, and apples in the shape of Mary's heart. And set inside this gilded cage, a songbird always looks so

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0: No, Billy, I haven't done that dance since my wife died.
1: There's a whole crowd of people out there who need to learn how to do the scarn.
2: Don't ask questions.

0: Strange addiction.
1: I'm really, really sorry. I think I was just relieved to see that Michael Scott got his confidence back.
2: Yeah, Michael, the movie's amazing.
3: It's like one of the best movies I've ever seen in my life.
0: Deadly fever, please don't ever break. Be my reliever, cause I don't self-medicate. And it burns like a gin and I like it. 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
1: Or carnivals.
2: Well, that's a pretty good reaction. Pretty cool. Right?

0: My bedroom when I was growing up was blue.
1: The color of
0: my childhood. It was a really light blue. It was not like a baby blue
2: colored.
0: A princess blue, but kind of like a blue.
2: Purple.
1: A washed out.
0: Right after the sun goes down. So it's still kind of like
2: and
0: purple to purple.
3: My first bedroom, I remember a basket on the wall.
4: I think it was
3: white. It was white. But there
4: I
3: might
4: remember
3: have been
4: that being color. My childhood bedroom.
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1: Isolation comes from isola, which means island.

0: And so I come to isolation. Etymologically, isolation comes from isola, which means island.
1: Isolation,
0: which literally means to be islanded. And somebody mentioned this to me the other day, actually my Cape Verdean hairdresser, because I asked her, how do you say this word in Portuguese? She said, isolada, like an island, like you're islanded. And I thought, that's exactly what I've been my whole life. I've been islanded.
2: Siete Radio.

0: I wish I could tell my teenage
1: I would tell her that I loved her. I love you.
2: Life is long.
3: I don't know. I don't think I have any good advice to give to myself.
4: I think you're doing a pretty good job. I think you're doing your best, so just let it go.
2: Not just for your personality, but for your looks too. Enjoy
4: what you can for now, because things will get pretty freaky pretty soon.
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0: There were a few, but I think...
1: The most hurtful thing someone has ever said to me.
0: Well, the earliest one... I don't know what's wrong with
1: me that I make children. Was, I don't want you.
0: When I was in school, I was told multiple times as if it was a bad thing
2: that I wasn't
0: fat.
2: Smart.
1: Don't.
0: And that was something I was told since I was really young.
3: I think the most hurtful thing that somebody's ever said to me...
0: That was used against me in a really negative way.
3: Growing up.
0: And I was told I was ugly, that I looked like I was an old woman.
3: Situation where I was told
0: only get uglier.
3: Would spend an eternity in hell if I didn't do some mysterious, magical thing.
2: And, I think the most hurtful thing anyone's ever said to me is that I'm insane.
3: It was quite confusing at the time. And
1: can you believe that?
3: It was, you know, still in there.
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0: I truly believe that people who define you control you. And the most significant thing that any person can do, but especially black women and men, is to think about who gave them their definitions
1: and rewrite those definitions for themselves.
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0: I insist upon my right to be multiple. I insist upon my right to be multiple. Even more so, I insist upon
1: the recognition of my multiplicity.

0: I really do insist that others recognize my inherent multiplicity. What I no longer do is take pains to explain it or defend it. That is an exhausting, repetitive and draining project to constantly explain and defend one's multiplicity. So I've reached a point where I am aware of my inherent multiplicity. And anyone wishing to meaningfully engage with me or my work must be too. I can also and
1: 7.7 Radio.

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music, computers is quite natural. It is time to hear the results.

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Well, it's more of a prayer. And I'll give you the first few lines, and then Neil Larson on the Hammond B3 and the Webb Sisters will unfold the song. If it be your will that I speak no more, and my voice be still as it was before, I will speak no more. I shall abide until I am spoken for, if it be your will. If it be your will that a voice be true, from this broken hill I will sing to you. From this broken hill all your praises they shall ring. If it be your will to let me sing.

Eddie and Charlie Webb, the Sublime Webb Sisters. Neil Larson and the Hammond B3.

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It's 4 in the morning, the end of December. 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New York is cold, but I like where I'm living. There's music on Clinton Street.

night that you plan to go clear. Did you ever go clear? 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Your famous blue raincoat was torn at the shoulder. You'd been to the station to meet every train, but you came home alone without Lily Marlene.

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What can I possibly say? I guess I miss you, I guess I forgive you. I'm glad you stood in my way.